on my trot to the top. I've been out of shape, thinking out the box. I'm an astronaut. I blasted off the planet, rock to cause catastrophe, and it matters more because I had it. Now I had a thought about wreaking havoc on an opposition. Kind of shocking, they want a static with precision. I'm automatic quarterback. I ain't talking second. 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Who the baddest? It don't matter because we is your

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3: Oh Lord, you made many, many poor people. I realize, of course, it's no shame to be poor. But it's no great honor either. So what would have been so terrible if I had a small fortune?

I see her putting on airs and strutting like a peacock. Oy, what a happy mood she's in. Screaming at the seventh day and night.

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And that would be the sweetest thing of all. Oh, yeah.

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1: 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If you need help or to learn more about AzuraCast, visit azuracast.com.